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0: Full roll the other direction. 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

Monterey County 911. 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

Tohary County 911, Richardville, ambulance, second transmission. 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
0: 715 at Shoe Hollow Road. 715 Shoe Hollow Road. Active domestic. Caller is inside a bedroom. Other family members are trying to break into that bedroom. Apparently they are dismantling hardware in an attempt to gain entry.
1: Any weapons?
0: In the residence, but not threatened or used.
1: People being out.
0: Are you a two-man?
2: In Middleburg, we can head in that direction.
0: At 2058, partner's still on the line. We'll get further shortly. Sounds like the purple only at this time.
2: Copy.

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0: 3D64, 3D49. Took a second call from that location. The mom stated her son was asked to finish his chores, became completely irrational, locked himself in his room. She attempted to get into the room. He opened the door, grabbed the drill, power drill, and threw it. 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
1: 6-4 copies, less than 20.
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0: 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She did have SP units there earlier in the day. They told her to call back if it was a continuation.
1: Where is she?
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1: Schoharie County 911, Middleburg Fire and Ambulance, 2801 State Route 30, nearest cross of Walhalla Road, or motor vehicle accident. Repeating, Middleburg Fire and Ambulance, 2801 State Route 30, nearest cross of Walhalla Road, for a motor vehicle accident. Schoharie County 911, 2144.
2: We'll be in a row.
0: 2144.
1: County Ambulance. 2801 State Route 30. 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

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Repeating, county ambulance, 2801 State Route 30, motor vehicle accident, Schoharie County 911, 2145.

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2: 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Berg 9691 is en route. It's affirmative, she was the only one in the vehicle. Service 2148.
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0: 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Got a call for a cow out along the side of the road.
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Schoharie County, 911-0216.

0: Schoharie County 911. 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Second transmission. 2545 State Route 10. Nearest cross of Wally Hollow Lane and Baldwin Road. 68-year-old female. 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Second transmission. 2545 State Route 10, nearest cross of Wally Hollow Lane and Baldwin Road. 68-year-old female, difficulty breathing, ALS response. Schoharie County 911-0220. 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En route shortly. 0220.
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Sorry, County 91. Sorry, an ambulance. Mutual aid, be back. County ambulance, North County medic. Respond 182 Falk Island Road, near Cross State Route 30. 87-year-old male, stroke-like symptoms. ALS response. Repeating. Sorry, an ambulance. Mutual aid, Little Park. County ambulance, North County medic. 182 Falk Island Road, near Cross State Route 30. 87-year-old male, stroke-like symptoms. ALS response, 901-0433.

Newark, 991. Short ambulance, County Ambulance, North County Medic, second transmission. Police phone 182, Back Island Road, nearest cross, area 30. 87-year-old male, stroke-like symptoms, ALS response, repeating. Short ambulance, mutual aid medevac, County Ambulance, North County Medic, second transmission. 182, Back Island Road, nearest cross, area 30. 87-year-old male, stroke-like symptoms, ALS response, 91-04-36.

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Pittsburgh, 991. County Ambulance North, respond 176 Middle Fort Road. Here's across the Millie Lane and Market Street, 47-year-old female, allergic reaction, ALS response, repeating. County Ambulance North, 176 Middle Fort Road. Here's across the Millie Lane and Market Street, 47-year-old female, allergic reaction, ALS response, 91-0504.

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En route AEMT, 0504.

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Sir, it's not far. 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
0: 0508.

Schoharie County 911. Postal ambulance. 111 Goodfellow Road, nearest cross of Howes Cave Road. 80-year-old female. Fall call. Unknown injuries. BLS response. Repeating. Postal ambulance. 111 Goodfellow Lane, nearest cross of Howes Cave Road. 80-year-old female. Fall call. Unknown injuries. BLS response. Schoharie County 911. 0511.

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Respond 111, Goodfellow Lane, nearest cross, South Case Road. 80-year-old female, ball golf, unknown injury status. The Osh response repeating. Coastal ambulance, second transmission, 111, Goodfellow Lane, nearest cross, South Case Road. 80-year-old female, fall call, known injury status, BLS response, 91054.

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Greenberg, 991. 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We're at 9-1. They said they would meet you down there. I will give them a ring.

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1: Vicinity of Stair Route 30 and Jacob Haggard Lane. Again, 30 and Jacob Haggard Lane. 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
0: There he is,

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0: 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It's just a pocket dial, he has a history of mental health issues.
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0: 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ALS response, repeating. 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
0: 33.

Okay, Erie County 911. What about your ambulance? The Missoula Fire First Responders County Ambulance South 374 Stone Store Road, nearest cross is Proper Road. 74-year-old male, difficulty breathing, ALS response, repeating. Middlebury Ambulance, Municipal Fire First Responders, County Ambulance South. 374 Stone Store Road, nearest cross is Proper Road. 74-year-old male, difficulty breathing, ALS response. Erie County 911, 0735.

County 91 to County Medic, Schoharie Fire, second transmission. 318 Ward Lane. 95-year-old male fallen with injury. Not acting right. ALS response repeating. County Medic, Schoharie Fire, second transmission. 318 Ward Lane. 95-year-old male fallen with injury. Not acting right. ALS response 91735.

0: 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Acknowledging call 403.
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1: Okay, Erie County 911. 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Bixville Fire First Responder, second transmission, 374 Stone Store Road. 74-year-old male, difficulty breathing, ALS response. Okay, Erie County 911, 0738.

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0: 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Just slid off the road into the ditch. Car continued on.
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0: It's going to be 1440 State Route 7, Apartment 1. Again, 1440 State Route 7, Apartment 1. Speak with Kara regarding a possible break-in that occurred within the last 3 days. Nothing was taken, but doors were broken and tampered with.

Galesville Fire, Central Bridge Ambulance, Mutual Aid, County Ambulance, 853, State Route 443, Apartment Number 2, BLS response.

0: 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Compute bumper number 2. Female owner 70's fallen, denies injury. Western lift assist repeating. Galville Fire, Central Virginia Ambulance Mutual Aid, County Ambulance. 4th. 853 State Route 443, Community Apartment Number 2, female in her 70s, fallen, denies injury, less than a lift assist, 910827.
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0: 4891.
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1: Tulare County, 911 to Gavville Fire. 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Nearest cross, State Route 146. Apartment number 2. Female in her 70s, fallen. 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Gavville Fire. Suspect ambulance, mutual aid second transmission. 853, State Route 443. Apartment number 2. Female in her 70s. Fallen, denies injury. 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ELS response, 910831.

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0: 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The car deer, stay off 30, nearest cross is Barton Hill. No injuries. Deer may need to be dispatched. 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

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I'll be out in New York. 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

9 Town Road in South Mayfield says that Matthew Hewlett is not supposed to be on the property or near her due to an order of protection.

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0: K3G 494 to copy, Village Sharon. It's going to be 125 Main Street, Marshall Manor. Again, 125 Main Street, caller Kathy is requesting assistance. They have a 62-year-old female. So she's been out of control all day, throwing a tantrum. She's been on one-on-one. They've had to take scissors away from her. She's made various threats. They said they cannot handle her anymore and requesting further assistance.
1: I'll be wrapped up as well. 417.
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0: I'll be clear back in with a reporter. 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
2: 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ALS response 115 Roland's Way. Harbor 109.

Okay, Harry County 911. Sharon Springs Ambulance, County Ambulance North. 115 Rollins Way, apartment 109. 82-year-old female, difficulty breathing, ALS response, repeating. Sharon Springs Ambulance, County Ambulance North. 115 Rollins Way, apartment 109. 83-year-old female, difficulty breathing, ALS response. Schoharie County 911, 1047.

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1: Harry County 911, insurance from ambulance, second transmission, 115 Roland's Way, part 109, 83-year-old female, difficulty breathing, ALS response, repeating, insurance from ambulance, second transmission, 115 Roland's Way, apartment 109, 83-year-old female, difficulty breathing, ALS response, Harry County 911, 1051.

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0: County, now 12, Clovis Hill Fire and Ambulance, County Ambulance, North Shady Tree Lane near Barnerville Road, part of a two-car personal injury auto accident. 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

Bloomberg, Erie County, 911, Tacoma School Fire and Ambulance, second transmission, Shady Tree Lane near Barnerville Road for a two-car personal injury auto accident. 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Reported two patients, 911-102.

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2: 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I'll be out with the Muslim system with traffic.
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1: Received, 915092. County's about 15 now, east of one, we continue with Central Bridge.

0: 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Second transmission, Shady Tree Lane near Barnerville Road. 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
0: Just myself here, I'm going to roll the engine.
1: Yeah, it's firm. I thought Cole was going to be there when he's on the anvil.
0: Appreciate it being around momentarily. 911, Cobra Skill Base.
1: 911's on, Cobra Skill Base.
0: Shots acknowledging 5021 being around momentarily.
1: Cobra Skill Base acknowledging 5021 will be en route momentarily. 1-1.

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2: Route a call.
1: Alright. Are we still dispatching for a fourth?
0: Three subs, sir.
2: Provisional response.
0: 337. Down on a traffic stop, Charles Mary Boy 5577, Charles Mary Boy 5577, State Route 10, Richmondville, nearest cross is going to be 7th Street.
3: 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Roger, I called right up to the quarry. They know you're coming, and they will tell you where to get it. And I already told them the bill under the town of Wright, please. 10-4. Just put under the town of Wright bill under us. Let me correct that.
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0: 337, sorry. Cruise on 337. Got New York 941-751-609. 941-751-609. One, one, one, seven.

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1: 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We should be all set.
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0: 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And the other one is going to be New York, John David Boy, 6277, no preference. 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
0: One. 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
0: 10-4.
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1: You checked Earl Bonley off of Campus Drive. 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

0: 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She's moving on.
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Repeating. Skull Ride Ambulance, Schoharie Fire. County Ambulance and the medic. 223 Terrace Mountain Road, cross Floyd Man Road. Eval, 16-year-old male, sick person. ALS response, Skoharie 911, 1240. On 4891. En route 1240.

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Feeding, Scoward Ambulance, Scoward Fire, 223 Terrace Mountain Road, cross Floyd Man Road, 16-year-old male, eval, sick person, analyst response. Scoward 911, 1245.

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2: 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Right here is where I'm supposed to go, right here, right?
0: Well, there was the mixed end.
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1: 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I called the loader guy and asked him where it was.

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0: I have a Mr. Miller on the phone looking to speak to you.
1: Me and Eric going to the B's right now. For you know who the last truck ahead of mixed is?

0: 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Truck 80 to truck 6.
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0: I am right now.
1: What's your total, please?
2: Yeah. Yeah, I'll talk to a male, Park 11 Mobile, North Grand, please.

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1: Okay, done.

0: Scary 123. Hey David. I got social files.
1: Thank you.
0: 1240. Scary 240.
1: Go ahead.
0: Self showing valid, you David. Negative social files.
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0: 9885 Mosh.
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0: Look at that.

0: 236. 236. 813 East Main Street, Dollar General. Speak to Jerry. Female walked out with beer, did not pay. She has camera footage. I'd like to make a report.
1: 10-4, is it recent? Is the description? I'll check the area before I go there.
0: The female left the store and got into a white Volkswagen Beetle with a plate Mary Charles Tom 9587, headed west on Main Street.
1: Ten four. Can you run that tag for me? Just let me know if it's local.
0: Comes back to North Main Street, Central Bridge.
1: Ten four. Thank you.
0: 14-06.
2: Scary. I'll be checking for that vehicle also. Open the tie, this occurred.
0: About 10 minutes ago.

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0: 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O'Hare 240 status check.
2: O'Hare 236
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1: He's on 1-1-1.
2: If you can, could you advise CPD that that vehicle is at that residence at the moment?
1: Advise CPD that the vehicle is at Central Ridge at the residence?
2: Abram.
1: Receive weather 1-4. Sorry, 253. 111 just advised that the vehicle they are looking for is at the residence.
2: Occupied, responding. Oh, I don't know, Scary. It's just going to be parked.
1: Received.

240-236. I can make my way up to that residence. 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Do we have charges yet?

0: 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Good. Are you at that location?
1: Negative, deputies are. They've got it unoccupied. I'm heading that way. Do we have charges?
0: Affirmative. Can you hit my cell phone, please?
1: Receive. 240 to 111. I'll get there in about 5 to 10 minutes.

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Comiskey Ambulance, County Ambulance and the Medic, 5088 State Route 145, cross Larkin Lane, 71-year-old female, sick person, ALS response. Repeating, Comiskey Ambulance, County Ambulance and the Medic, 5088 State Route 145, cross Larkin Lane, 71-year-old female, sick person, ALS response. Story 911, 14.

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ID64. Able to contact Dawn, and they are right where the road turns into two lanes going up Route 10, so near 3500. Out of traffic, just worried because it's on the blind tail, they said.

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0: 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Repeating, Esperance Fire, 11-1140 Western Turnpike, Hannaford, motor vehicle accident. 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

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Three, 6, 1, 5, 3, 1.

Sierra County 911. Esperance Fire, second transmission, 11140 Western Turnpike, Hannaford. Respond for a two-car motor vehicle accident. Repeating. Esperance Fire, second transmission, 11140 Western Turnpike, Hannaford. Two-car motor vehicle accident. Sierra County 911, 1533.

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3: 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Officially dry accident.

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1: Perry County 911, Central Bridge Ambulance, your call has been canceled. Repeating, Central Bridge Ambulance, your call has been canceled. 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

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To advise myself, I'm going to respond with 4-1. I didn't know if he was going to need extra speedy drive. Think at this time, no. Brain Thieves, you want us to stand by here? I'm going to check with Brian. He's busy right now with an extra patient.

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Sorry, what's that? 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Racing.

Broward County 911, Central Bridge Ambulance, Mutual Aid, Schenectady County, 111140 Western Turnpike, Hannaford, second ambulance needed for motor vehicle accident. Repeating, Central Bridge Ambulance, Mutual Aid, Schenectady County, 111140 Western Turnpike, second ambulance is needed, motor vehicle accident. 911, 15.

0: 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It's open on one side, but it's pretty much blocked.
1: Copy that. I'm at the Creek Road intersection. I'm turning everybody around.

0: 215, control to 129 Lafayette Street, Palatine, apartment 1. 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It's going to be 129 Lafayette Street, Palatine, apartment 1.
1: Turn around at 402.

0: 4-5, clear to copy, Village of Corpus Call. 244 North Grant Street, again 244 North Grant Street, speak with Samantha, she's going to be on the porch. Like police officer regarding ongoing harassment from a Sherry and Alyssa Harp, as well as a Letty Matice. She's there currently at the mobile in a red Jeep screaming towards her residence.
1: Received, notified Schenectady County, have Blanton stand down with thanks, you're all extricated at 1603.
2: We copy arrest.
0: Police, however, it's an ongoing issue.
1: 1603.
3: 47 Schoharie, I'll be en route as well, 117.
0: 603.

0: County to advise of the request. We have not heard back yet.
1: 10-4.
2: Transmission 11140 Western Turnpike. Hanford, motor vehicle accident, second ambulance is needed. Repeating, Central Ridge Ambulance, second transmission, 11140 Western Turnpike, Hanford, motor vehicle accident, second ambulance is needed. 3911-1604.

0: Caprice. 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

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It's going to be 110 Union Street, the library. Caller reporting there was a female laying in the yard wearing a camo backpack.

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0: Acknowledging EMT only. Injured third sec, can you ascertain for another driver or EMT?
1: 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Week 16.

Susquehanna County 911, Central Bridge Ambulance, your call has been canceled. 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
0: I'll be out with Kim Plain. There's a red Jeep over at the Mobile, New York, Lincoln Union, Charles, 9982. 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
0: 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Route 20 reopened. 1647.
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0: 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Copy, Village of Sharon Springs. Copy, go ahead. 210 Main Street. Again, 210 Main Street. I'm going to speak to Ron. He's being harassed by the new landowner. And he made threats to beat him up today. I'd like to speak to an officer about it. Copy. 1650.
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Erie County 91, Sharon Springs Ambulance, County Ambulance 120 Spartan Way, nearest cross of State Route 10, 60-year-old male, neck injury, ALS response, repeating Sharon Springs Ambulance, County Ambulance 120 Spartan Way, nearest cross is State Route 10, 16-year-old male, neck injury, one playing soccer, ALS response, Erie County 91, 165.

It's going to be out on the soccer field by the bus garage off Spartan Way. They're not going to move the patient, they said, because he got hit in the neck with a shoe. But can feel his toes and move everything. They're just going to wait for you to arrive.

0: 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Is the other party involved? He will be in a white Ford truck.
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911. County Medic, you're being requested to respond 120 Spartan Way, near to cross the State Route 10. Soccer field, 16-year-old male, neck injury. Repeating, County Medic, you're being requested to respond 120 Spartan Way. It's going to be the soccer field by the bus garage, near to cross the State Route 10. 16-year-old male, neck injury. Scary County 911, 706.

0: 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Go ahead for 4803. Like to meet me somewhere? I have a 25 plus minute ETA. I need an update on this mission.
1: Perry County 911-1591 to ALS. Patient has extreme pain in his neck. C-collar has been applied. Heart rate 89. Blood pressure is 110 over 80. We have a heart rate of 85. We are bringing him to Albany Med. Would you like to intercept for pain control?
0: Love to. I'll meet you at the parking ride. Scary. Or 120 somewhere. You decide. Tavern or Sloansville Sound. Sloansville then. See you there. Copy that, Sloansville. 9-1, copy all that.

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1: Right.
0: 974 Hunter's Land Road. Again, 1974 Hunter's Land Road. Speak to Joseph. Name that he used. Out on his logging road, shooting one of his guns, and neighbors are yelling at him.

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2: It's going to be 464 West Main Street. Again, 464 West Main Street, Village of Colbusco. Have a 911 text currently open with a female. States that her neighbor is currently passed out on the porch with blood all over her and her personal items also on the porch. Trying to gain further, we'll start EMS as well.
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County 911, Cobeskill Ambulance, County Ambulance North, 464 West Main Street, front porch, female subject, unconscious. ALS response repeating, Cobeskill Ambulance, County Ambulance, 464 West Main Street, front porch, female subject, unconscious. ALS response, KRK 911, 1714.

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0: 911, Cobiscal Ambulance, second transmission, 464 West Main Street. Female subject, unconscious, ALS response, repeating, Cobiscal Ambulance, second transmission, 464 West Main Street. Female subject, unconscious, ALS response, Erie County 911, 1717.
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0: 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We still have an open text 911 line.

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0: That's Fozo. 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
1: Three G 49. Yeah, 64 was originally en route to a harassment complaint on Hunter's Land Road. Was diverting to assist 47. Unsure if he was still backing her up or if he was going to handle Hunter's Land.

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0: If you would please show the scene of service. 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

0: 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The following equipment is out of service this date with one announcement. Carlisle 2032, Conesville 6062 and 6022, Eskridge 7021, Livingstonville 1131, Schoharie 1422, Sharon Springs 1561, Summit 1661. Schoharie County Fire Chiefs Association will meet tonight, Tuesday, September 29th at 7 p.m. at the Summit Fire Station meeting. The Schoharie County Fire Chiefs Association will meet tonight, Tuesday, September 29th at 7 p.m. at the Summit Fire Station. Schoharie 911-17.
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1: 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What's the complaint in Hunter's Lane?
0: B1974 Hunter's Lane Road. Speak to Joseph. Anthony was out on his property.

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0: We'll be out at 1987 Hunter's Land, regards to last. SC017, sorry. They're gonna be out of service.

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5-5. 5-5. 5-1-1-0 Shannon Ave, apartment number 1. We just took a second call from a Jarrett. Originally he called, said someone had been taking his stuff when he came back to get it. Then he called back and said he found it. He'd like to speak.

Westbury County 911, Central Bridge Ambulance, County Ambulance, 141 Church Street. Church. 67-year-old female, fall with wrist injury, BLS response. Repeating, Central Bridge Ambulance, County Ambulance, 141 Church Street. The church. 67-year-old female, fall with a wrist injury, BLS response. Scoria 911, 1849.

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0: You're in service and going to meet the county ambulance at the Parker Ride at 1910.

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You can show 4891 diverting to the intercept point at the Schoharie Park and Ride. 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

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Patrol to Barker Road and Route 349 Johnstown for a DV sedan in the middle of the road.

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The caller was a passerby. 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Three, D, 3, 4, Ricky, sitting around at 727.

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0: Skagway County 911, Coppetsville Ambulance. They are needed at 158 Prospect Street, near the cross of Eastern Ave. Skahari repeating. Coppetsville Ambulance ALS request 158 Prospect Street, Skahari, nearest cross is Eastern Ave, for a vehicle that fell on pedestrians. Skahari County 911, 1953.
1: I
0: was on 4892.
1: 1943. Subject is now out from under the vehicle. He is breathing with traumatic injuries.
2: I have a 1-1-4-1-2.
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0: Too scary. I'll be clear.
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0: is out from under the vehicle. Shallow breathing at this time, wind 944.
1: Owl, 1402.
2: Can you go ahead and check the availability of life net, please?
1: That's firm. 911-413. Iowa 11413 is approved. 1413, route 1945. Just got back in my vehicle. What is going on?
0: Vehicle fell on a gentleman. They did get him out. Shallow breathing at this time. They've been requesting life net, and we started dispatching Copasil for ALS since there was no ALS.
1: Subject was pinned under a vehicle. Now free. ALS response, repeating for Scoria Fires, second transmission, 158 Prospect Street, just across the Eastern Avenue. Still subject was pinned under a vehicle, is now out. Unknown injuries, ALS response, 911-945.
3: is arriving. American Prospect, please.
0: Three, I'm showing you en route 158 Prospect Street, Scary.
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0: On 3. You're on scene 1947. 911, other unit calling. You see, county medic just called in service and called in route. 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

0: was on 4003.
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0: 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We're at the intersection of Eastern and Prospect with the medic. Wait for you guys to come down.
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